For Joey, it's James, 96.7 The Vine. It's Madison, his golden messenger, in the middle of it on The Vine.

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Johnny Blue Skies and the Dark Clouds, 96.7 The Vine Situation. It's Madison hanging out with you. Good evening. Here's Tom Petty and Wildflowers.

0: Mex Ambassadors, 96.7 The Vine. It is Madison. Don't go anywhere. I am loading up your overnight for you to chill out to with Steven Sanchez on the way. New one from him. Some classic Bowie, Arctic Monkeys, Cage the Elephant, any other animals I can find to throw in there too here on 96.7 The Vine.
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1: Tonight, cloudy with patchy fog, low 54. Tuesday, clouds will give way to partly sunny skies, the 5-degree guarantee 73. Tuesday night, mostly clear, low 51. And for Wednesday, partly sunny with warmer temperatures, high 78. For your complete First 20 forecast, tune to WENY News. I'm Chief Meteorologist Joe Barris.
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And a magic rat drove his sleek machine over the Jersey state line. 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
4: Tonight remaining cloudy with patchy fog, low 54. Tuesday early clouds followed by a partly sunny afternoon, the 5-degree guarantee 73. Tuesday night mostly clear, low 51. And for Wednesday, partly sunny, high 78. For your complete First 20 forecast, tune to WENY News. I'm Chief Meteorologist Joe Veras.
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4: Tonight, cloudy with patchy fog, low 54. Tuesday, clouds will give way to partly sunny skies, the 5-degree guarantee 73. Tuesday night, mostly clear, low 51. And for Wednesday, partly sunny with warmer temperatures, high 78. For your complete First 20 forecast, tune to WENY News. I'm Chief Meteorologist Joe Barris.
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4: Tonight remaining cloudy with patchy fog, low 54. Tuesday early clouds followed by a partly sunny afternoon, the 5-degree guarantee 73. Tuesday night mostly clear, low 51. And for Wednesday, partly sunny, high 78. For your complete First 20 forecast, tune to WENY News. I'm Chief Meteorologist Joe Veras.
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2: 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Well, we know cremation's a growing business. Why do you think that is?
3: Well, there's several reasons for that. The biggest reason is cost. Traditional funerals are kind of out of control, looking $15,000, $20,000. When I worked for other funeral homes, I kind of saw the trend moving to cremation, and that's why I started this service. So you could still have a spectacular service without costing several thousand dollars. Because in this economy, in these days, even my cost at $1,200 is a lot of money to most people, to me. That's the biggest reason. And then other reasons, environmental factors. People also don't want to be put in a box and buried into a ground, believe it or not.
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2: Just a slight chance for some more showers overnight tonight with mostly cloudy

0: skies, lows in the mid-50s. For later today, cloudy through mid-morning, but then gradually clearing. Highs will be in the upper 70s. And looks nice for your Wednesday with lots of sunshine. Highs will be warming up to around 80.
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2: My guest is Kurt Foreman. He is the president of the Ithaca Area Economic Development Group. For those who don't know what IAE does, could you kind of explain it to people? 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
3: So IAED has existed in various forms since 1964. 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
2: Here's the Barnes Firm Weather Watcher forecast. 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
3: Just a slight chance for some more showers overnight tonight with mostly cloudy skies, lows in the mid-50s. For later today, cloudy through mid-morning, but then gradually clearing. Highs will be in the upper 70s. And looks nice for your Wednesday with lots of sunshine. Highs will be warming up to around 80.
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11: 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Ithaca's 96.7, The Vine. 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
0: Here's the Barnes Firm Weather Watcher forecast. 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
2: Just a slight chance for some more showers overnight tonight with mostly cloudy skies, lows in the mid-50s. For later today, cloudy through mid-morning, but then gradually clearing. Highs will be in the upper 70s. And looks nice for your Wednesday with lots of sunshine. Highs will be warming up to around 80.
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2: 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Well, we know cremation's a growing business. Why do you think that is?
3: Well, there's several reasons for that. The biggest reason is cost. Traditional funerals are kind of out of control, looking $15,000, $20,000. When I worked for other funeral homes, I kind of saw the trend moving to cremation, and that's why I started this service. So you could still have a spectacular service without costing several thousand dollars. Because in this economy in these days, even my cost at $1,200 is a lot of money to most people, to me. That's the biggest reason. And then other reasons, environmental factors. People also don't want to be put in a box and buried into a ground, believe it or not.
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1: Just a slight chance for some more showers overnight tonight with mostly cloudy skies, lows in the mid-50s. For later today, cloudy through mid-morning, but then gradually clearing. Highs will be in the upper 70s. And looks nice for your Wednesday with lots of sunshine. Highs will be warming up to around 80.
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He is my final serenade. He is a gun and he is a blade. He is a picture that I saved for too long. He is

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2: My guest is Kurt Foreman. He is the president of the Ithaca Area Economic Development Group. For those who don't know what IAE does, could you kind of explain it to people? Because it's not easy.
3: So IAED has existed in various forms since 1964. 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
2: Just a slight chance for some more showers overnight tonight with mostly cloudy skies, lows in the mid-50s. For later today, cloudy through mid-morning, but then gradually clearing. Highs will be in the upper 70s. And looks nice for your Wednesday with lots of sunshine. Highs will be warming up to around 80.
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2: Just a slight chance for some more showers overnight tonight with mostly cloudy skies, lows in the mid-50s. For later today, cloudy through mid-morning, but then gradually clearing. Highs will be in the upper 70s. And looks nice for your Wednesday with lots of sunshine. Highs will be warming up to around 80.
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2: Good morning, I'm Joe Salzone. In the Cortland Enlarged City School District, a big project almost over. Operations Supervisor Jordan Lilly tells WHCU they're on pace to wrap up reconstruction of Berry Primary School, saying the building will once again be serving kindergarten through grades 2 this fall. Maintenance work continuing at Cornell. Feeney Way remains closed between campus and Tower Roads for underground utility work. Flaggers directing traffic, but drivers should find alternate routes through Friday. Ithaca Car Share adding a temporary fee in response to high gas prices. A nonprofit group will add a fuel surcharge of 10 cents a mile beginning in August. Officials say when gas prices go down, they will be removing that surcharge. Local news matters. Joe Salzone reporting.
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3: Today becoming partly sunny.

0: 5-degree guarantee 73. Tonight, mostly clear with patchy fog, low 51. Wednesday, partly sunny and seasonably warm, high 78. And on Thursday, scattered showers and thunderstorms, high 78. For your complete first 20 forecast, tune to WENY News. I'm Chief Meteorologist Joe Barris.
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2: Good morning, I'm Joe Salzone. In the Cortland Enlarged City School District, a big project almost over. Operations Supervisor Jordan Lilly tells WHCU they're on pace to wrap up reconstruction of Berry Primary School, saying the building will once again be serving kindergarten through grades 2 this fall. Maintenance work continuing at Cornell. Feeney Way remains closed between campus and Tower Roads for underground utility work. Flaggers directing traffic, but drivers should find alternate routes through Friday. Ithaca Car Share adding a temporary fee in response to high gas prices. A nonprofit group will add a fuel surcharge of 10 cents a mile beginning in August. Officials say when gas prices go down, they will be removing that surcharge. Local news matters. Joe Salzone reporting.
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4: Today becoming partly sunny, the 5-degree guarantee 73. Tonight mostly clear with patchy fog, low 51. Wednesday partly sunny and seasonably warm, high 78. And on Thursday, scattered showers and thunderstorms, high 78. For your complete first 20 forecast, tune to WENY News. I'm Chief Meteorologist Gio Veras.
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7: Well, there's several reasons for that. 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That's the biggest reason. And then other reasons, environmental factors. People also don't want to be put in a box and buried into a ground, believe it or not.
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2: Good morning, I'm Joe Salzone. In the Cortland Enlarged City School District, a big project almost over. Operations Supervisor Jordan Lilly tells WHCU they're on pace to wrap up reconstruction of Berry Primary School, saying the building will once again be serving kindergarten through grades 2 this fall. Maintenance work continuing at Cornell. Feeney Way remains closed between campus and Tower Roads for underground utility work. Flaggers directing traffic, but drivers should find alternate routes through Friday. Ithaca Car Share adding a temporary fee in response to high gas prices. A nonprofit group will add a fuel surcharge of 10 cents a mile beginning in August. Officials say when gas prices go down, they will be removing that surcharge. Local news matters. Joe Salzone reporting.
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4: Today, clouds will give way to partly sunny skies. The 5-degree guarantee, 73. Tonight, mostly clear, low 51. Wednesday, sunshine mixed with a few clouds, high 78. And for Thursday, chance for showers and thunderstorms, high 78. For your complete first 20 forecast, tune to WENY News. I'm Chief Meteorologist Joe Barris.
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2: Good morning, I'm Joe Salzone. In the Cortland Enlarged City School District, a big project almost over. Operations Supervisor Jordan Lilly tells WHCU they're on pace to wrap up reconstruction of Berry Primary School, saying the building will once again be serving kindergarten through grades 2 this fall. Maintenance work continuing at Cornell. Feeney Way remains closed between campus and Tower Roads for underground utility work. Flaggers directing traffic, but drivers should find alternate routes through Friday. Ithaca Car Share adding a temporary fee in response to high gas prices. A nonprofit group will add a fuel surcharge of 10 cents a mile beginning in August. Officials say when gas prices go down, they will be removing that surcharge. Local news matters. Joe Salzone reporting.
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3: Today, clouds will give way to partly sunny skies. The 5-degree guarantee, 73. Tonight, mostly clear, low 51. Wednesday, sunshine mixed with a few clouds, high 78. And for Thursday, chance for showers and thunderstorms, high 78. For your complete First 20 forecast, tune to WENY News. I'm Chief Meteorologist Gio Veras.
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2: Good morning, I'm Joe Salzone. In the Cortland Enlarged City School District, a big project almost over. Operations Supervisor Jordan Lilly tells WHCU they're on pace to wrap up reconstruction of Berry Primary School, saying the building will once again be serving kindergarten through grades 2 this fall. Maintenance work continuing at Cornell. Feeney Way remains closed between campus and Tower Roads for underground utility work. Flaggers directing traffic, but drivers should find alternate routes through Friday. Ithaca Car Share adding a temporary fee in response to high gas prices. A nonprofit group will add a fuel surcharge of 10 cents a mile beginning in August. Officials say when gas prices go down, they will be removing that surcharge. Local news matters. Joe Salzone reporting.
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3: Today becoming partly sunny, the 5-degree guarantee 73. Tonight mostly clear with patchy fog, low 51. Wednesday partly sunny and seasonably warm, high 78. And on Thursday, scattered showers and thunderstorms, high 78. For your complete first 20 forecast, tune to WENY News. I'm Chief Meteorologist Jill Barris.
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2: Good morning, I'm Joe Salzone. In the Cortland Enlarged City School District, a big project almost over. Operations Supervisor Jordan Lilly tells WHCU they're on pace to wrap up reconstruction of Berry Primary School, saying the building will once again be serving kindergarten through grades 2 this fall. Maintenance work continuing at Cornell. Feeney Way remains closed between campus and Tower Roads for underground utility work. Flaggers directing traffic, but drivers should find alternate routes through Friday. Ithaca Car Share adding a temporary fee in response to high gas prices. A nonprofit group will add a fuel surcharge of 10 cents a mile beginning in August. Officials say when gas prices go down, they will be removing that surcharge. Local news matters. Joe Salzone reporting.
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4: Today becoming partly sunny, the 5-degree guarantee 73. Tonight mostly clear with patchy fog, low 51. Wednesday partly sunny and seasonably warm, high 78. And on Thursday, scattered showers and thunderstorms, high 78. For your complete first 20 forecast, to the WENY News. I'm Chief Meteorologist Gio Veras.
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6: Today, clouds will give way to partly sunny skies. The 5-degree guarantee, 73. Tonight, mostly clear, low 51. Wednesday, sunshine mixed with a few clouds, high 78. And for Thursday, chance for showers and thunderstorms, high 78. For your complete first 20 forecast, tune to WENY News. I'm Chief Meteorologist Joe Veras.
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3: 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In a basic sense, it means that they possess a wealth of experience in the treatment of asthma, allergy, and immunological conditions, as well as the field of medicine in general. After receiving their medical degree, allergists complete residency training in either pediatrics or internal medicine, after which they are certified by the governing board of those fields. This is followed by an additional 2 to 3 years of fellowship training in allergy and immunology and subsequent board certification in this specialty. The physicians at Asthma and Allergy Associates have decades of combined education and practical experience to draw upon and help you to breathe easy.
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3: Cloudy skies and patchy fog kick off your day, followed by clearing this afternoon. Temperatures will be in the mid-70s. Mostly clear and patchy fog possible tonight. Temperatures fall back to the lower 50s. Make sure sun and clouds Wednesday and a high 78. For your complete first warning forecast, tune into WENY News. I'm meteorologist Catherine Schwamm.
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8: Cloudy skies and patchy fog kick off the day, followed by clearing this afternoon. Temperatures will be warming up to the mid-70s. We'll fall back to the lower 50s tonight, with mostly clear skies and patchy fog possible. For your complete first warning forecast, tune into WENY News. I'm meteorologist Catherine Schwamm.
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Yes, and how many times can a man turn his head and pretend that he just doesn't

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4: It'll be partly sunny in the Finger Lakes this afternoon, a high in the low 70s. Clear skies tonight with patchy fog, low near 50. Partly sunny tomorrow, a high in the upper 70s again. Partly cloudy tomorrow night, low 55 overnight. And scattered showers and thunderstorms late Thursday. Thursday's high near 80.
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0: 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Coming up, we've got some classic Blondie, Hozier on the way, Revivalists, and more.
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It's Madison. 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
2: A mix of sun and clouds across the Finger Lakes this afternoon. Highs in the low 70s. Clear tonight with some fog, a low near 50 overnight. Partly sunny tomorrow, warmer, highs in the upper 70s. Partly cloudy tomorrow night, down to 55 overnight. And scattered showers and thunderstorms late Thursday. Thursday's high 80.
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The Finger Lakes may be wine country, but this is vine country. 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

96.7 The Vine. Nobody writes songs about Tuesday unless it's Till Tuesday, but that's the group name. Well, here we are, back at it. Here's Cranberries and Zombie on The Vine.

0: 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And it's a Wagner Vineyards Tuesday featured Vine Wine today. 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Coming up with Death Cab for Cutie and Kevin Morby and much more on the way.
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Kevin Morby, Javelin, 96.7 The Vine. It's Madison settling into the groove of a Tuesday on The Vine with Psychedelic Furs Vintage Vine.

0: Chili Peppers on 96.7 The Vine. 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
1: It'll be partly sunny in the Finger Lakes this afternoon, a high in the low 70s. Clear skies tonight with patchy fog, low near 50. Partly sunny tomorrow, a high in the upper 70s again. Partly cloudy tomorrow night, low 55 overnight. And scattered showers and thunderstorms late Thursday. Thursday's high near 80.
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Traffic, Aaron's Tuesday stuff. We got the soundtrack. Here's Oasis.

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7: Tonight, mostly clear, low 52. Wednesday, partly sunny and pleasant, the 5-degree guarantee 77. Wednesday night, partly cloudy, low 53. And for Thursday, partly sunny with a chance for showers and thunderstorms, high 78. For your complete First 20 forecast, tune to WENY News. I'm Chief Meteorologist Joe Barris.
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0: It's Casey Musgrave's Dry Spell, 96.7 The Vine, Madison Inn on a Wagner Vineyards Tuesday. 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
3: Tonight, mostly clear and cool, low 52. Wednesday, a mix of sun and clouds, the 5-degree guarantee 77. Wednesday night, partly cloudy, low 53. And for Thursday, chance for showers and thunderstorms, high 78. For your complete First Warning forecast, tune to WENY News. I'm Chief Meteorologist Joe Barris.
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0: That's Iron and Wine, recent in your ocean, 96.7 The Vine. 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
0: It'll be partly sunny in the Finger Lakes this afternoon, a high in the low 70s. Clear skies tonight with patchy fog, low near 50. Partly sunny tomorrow, a high in the upper 70s again. Partly cloudy tomorrow night, low 55 overnight. And scattered showers and thunderstorms late Thursday. Thursday's high near 80.
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